0: it's me. How do you feel about last night? It has been so great. Want to do that again? Sure. Let's repeat that next week.
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You play back to me.